voices merely prayers to unknown ones, whose mouths had once prayed to gods in the songs of broken tongues. I heard drum breaks roll from the edge of the falling heights, cascading sounds colliding, devouring up the night. I heard the snap of wings beat as the flock spread west. I stood and listened.

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1: Allô, allô, allô, allô. 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Analog tape loops in space echo.

Jerry Sky Aristocrat. 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
1: 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I have tasted the minds of the maggots of the universe. But I was not offended, for I knew I had to rise above it all or drown in my own

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Ha mead bio. You don't know what's going on. Nobody knows what's going on. Fuck it. Sheelam gagaham med dúid.

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There was a day I'd be racist in the world of the animals, the kingdom of the forest.

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Packet of greenbacks, hoping to talk. You know what they say? Money, money, money is what life wants.

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Yeah, here we go, man. Here we go. 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

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Michelangelo with a paint gun and a tantrum about to explode all over the canvas. Back with the Yoda of rap and a spasm. Your music usually has them, but rain for the game, your enthusiasm it hasn't. Follow your must, removing my little Padawan. A Jedi in

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Couldn't see what I wrote, I write small. It says, ever since I drove a 79 Lincoln with white walls, had a fire in my heart, and a dire desire to aspire to die hard. So as long as I'm on the clock, punching this time.

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1: What's that, homie? 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
0: Well, what's your pleasure, treasure? You call the plays, I'll dig the ways.
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1: They gonna do that song.
0: They gonna do that song.
1: They gonna do that song.
0: They gonna do that song.
1: They gonna do that song.
0: They gonna do that song.
1: They gonna do that song.
0: They gonna do that song.
1: They
0: gonna
1: do that song.
0: I bet gonna do that song.
1: They gonna do that song.
0: I bet gonna
1: do
0: that song.
1: They gonna do that song.
0: I bet gonna do that song.
1: They gonna do that song.
0: I choose that song.
1: Do that song.
0: I choose that song.
1: Do that song.

0: Uka, Uka, Uka, Uka, Uka, Uka, Uka, Uka.
1: Yeah, merci.
0: Uka.
1: Yeah, yeah, yeah, great.
0: Uka.
1: Yeah, psycho.
0: Uka.
1: C'est sûr.
0: Uka.
1: 今日ですね、tonight, Japanese traditional drums. OK, Daiko! Shin-san!
0: Uka.
1: Yeah. One, two, one, two, oh, oh!

0: Merci mon gars!
1: Arigato! 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
0: Merci! 5 minutes. Ok, ok. Thank you. Japanese. Super, super, super, super, super traditional Ohayashi. Two more. Go, Ken!

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And you can't take everybody where you're going. You remember I used to talk to you about the story about Abraham and Lot, and remember how he wanted to take Lot with him. Everybody can't go where you're going.

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1: It can't come.
0: Guilty before his son. Guilty before the whole human race. It's the Lord who expects you. He who is coming to judge both the living and the dead.
1: Entonces pues, para mi clica vivo, pura Cypress clica familia, pa' que sepas.